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You play with my world like it's your little toy. You put a gun in my hand and you hide from my eyes. And you turn and run farther when the fast bullets fly, like Judas of old.

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And he's up there. What's that?

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You play with my world.

You fasten all the triggers, pour the others to fire. 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You hide in your mansion,

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I say you look so fine that I really wanna make you mine. 4, 5, 6, come on and get your kicks. Now you don't